0: Radio Rodzina. Więcej słońca.
1: Well, my friends are gone and my hair is gray. I ache in the places where I used to play. And I'm crazy for love, but I'm not coming home. I'm just paying my rent every day in the Tower of Song. I said to Hank Williams, how lonely does it get? Hank Williams hasn't answered yet, but I'll hear

track, but you'll be hearing from me, baby, long after I'm gone. I'll be speaking to you sweetly from my window.